0: ABC News.
1: Josie Sargent with the top stories. FIFA has scrapped plans to sell off the World Cup. FIFA President Gianni Infantino says the proposal to raise nearly $6 billion by selling a stake to private investors will not proceed. He says the project has created divisions that are no longer in the interest of the objective set out in the first place. The move follows resistance from European soccer's ruling body UEFA and other world football federations and the resignation of a top FIFA official. Hamas says it will fully disarm under a deal announced by US President Donald Trump to end the war in Gaza. The militant group says it will give up its weapons once Israel ends its attacks, withdraws its forces, and increases the flow of humanitarian aid. Israel says it won't withdraw unless Hamas undergoes genuine disarmament. And Prime Minister Anthony Albanese has been criticised for not attending the Garma Festival after last year promising to attend every one while in office. Instead, Foreign Minister Penny Wong will deliver the keynote address on day two of the 26th Garma Festival alongside Indigenous Australians Minister Malandiri McCarthy. Discussions today will also focus on the national conversation around land rights, with lawyer and activist Noel Pearson also to take the stage this morning. Shadow Indigenous Australians Minister Julian Lisa yesterday accused the federal government of failing to have a clear approach to Indigenous affairs policy. For more news at any time, you can follow the ABC Top Stories podcast.

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2: ABC News. Josie Sargent with the top stories. FIFA boss Gianni Infantino has given up on his plan to sell a stake in the World Cup. The scheme to raise billions of dollars by selling part of a new unit that would run FIFA events, including the World Cup, faced a fierce backlash. European soccer's governing body UEFA threatened a boycott, accusing FIFA of putting sports soul up for sale. Mr. Infantino says it's clear the plan created divisions, regardless of the level of support it had. The H5 bird flu appears to be spreading in Victoria, with authorities today revealing they have 5 new suspected cases. Crested terns, 3 from Portland and 2 from Nelson Bay in the state's southwest, have returned a positive result and further testing is underway. It follows another suspected case in Portland yesterday. There are now more than 50 confirmed cases Australia-wide. And a number of people remain trapped inside a damaged residential building in the Ukrainian capital Kyiv following the latest Russian ballistic missile attack. The city's mayor, Vitaly Klitschko, says the first and second floors of the building partially collapsed, trapping some residents inside. At least 3 people have been killed and 5 hospitalized with injuries after the missile attack, with witnesses reporting hearing more than a dozen blasts in the capital. For more news at any time, you can follow the ABC Top Stories podcast.

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2: ABC News. Josie Sargent with the top stories. FIFA boss Gianni Infantino has given up on his plan to sell a stake in the World Cup. The scheme to raise billions of dollars by selling part of a new unit that would run FIFA events, including the World Cup, faced a fierce backlash. European soccer's governing body UEFA threatened a boycott, accusing FIFA of putting sports soul up for sale. Mr. Infantino says it's clear the plan created divisions, regardless of the level of support it had. The H5 bird flu appears to be spreading in Victoria, with authorities today revealing they have five new suspected cases. Crested terns, three from Portland and two from Nelson Bay in the state's southwest, have returned a positive result and further testing is underway. It follows another suspected case in Portland yesterday. There are now more than 50 confirmed cases Australia-wide. And a number of people remain trapped inside a damaged residential building in the Ukrainian capital Kyiv following the latest Russian ballistic missile attack. The city's mayor, Vitaly Klitschko, says the first and second floors of the building partially collapsed, trapping some residents inside. At least three people have been killed and five hospitalized with injuries after the missile attack, with witnesses reporting hearing more than a dozen blasts in the capital. For more news at any time, you can follow the ABC Top Stories podcast.

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1: Andrew Kloupis with the latest. The South Australian government says the recent discovery of a mass bird mortality event is not surprising as the state battles a deadly bird flu strain. A large group of dead and sick greater crested terns was found on an island just off the state's southeast coast on Friday, with testing underway to determine whether the birds have contracted the H5 avian influenza. Authorities say there's been no spread yet to commercial poultry producers. The NRMA has assured motorists that fuel prices won't spike dramatically on Monday when the fuel excise discount is fully repealed. The discount came into effect amid oil supply concerns caused by the war in the Middle East. It was then pulled back to 16 cents a litre in July, and from Monday it'll be fully revoked. Emergency services in the Ukrainian capital Kyiv say 9 people, including children, have been killed in the latest Russian ballistic missile attack. Ukrainian President Volodymyr Zelensky says only one of the 27 Russian ballistic missiles was shot down due to a shortage of air defence interceptors. European football's governing body, UEFA, has piled more pressure on world football boss Gianni Infantino to step down over his much-criticised plan to pursue private investment in the World Cup. After the proposal was roundly condemned, Infantino scrapped the idea, saying it had divided the sport. UEFA had threatened to boycott the World Cup if the proposal went ahead, and says it will now reflect on how what it says was a shabby backroom deal came together. ABC News.
2: جهاد جهاد وشادي عقاد.

World football boss Gianni Infantino to step down over his much-criticised plan to pursue private investment in the World Cup. After the proposal was roundly condemned, Infantino scrapped the idea, saying it had divided the sport. UEFA had threatened to boycott the World Cup if the proposal went ahead, and says it will now reflect on how what it says was a shabby backroom deal came together. ABC News.